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Di del Monte Bondone. 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Jump, jump, jump, jump, move it to the ground. Tap, stamp on the ground. Jump, jump, jump, jump, move it. Costantino dall'Austria, andiamo!

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Only God knows where we stuck it. High

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Let's keep the disco fever. Let's keep the disco fever. Let's keep the disco fever. Let's keep the disco fever. Let's keep the disco fever. 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